0: Run up. I got enemies, got a lot of enemies, got a lot of people trying to drain me of this energy, trying to take away from it. With the kid and pray for you.
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1: On the other side for you, J. Cole and PJ with Legacy is kicking off more music. Plus, I got Mariah the Scientist Burning Blue. I'm Roxy Romeo, and it seems that congratulations are in order for Lady Gaga. Yes, she is apparently a new mommy. She and her fiance, Michael Polanski, just had a baby. This is her first child, page six confirmed. The specifics about the baby, however, have not been revealed. And this was definitely a surprise, I think, to everybody because Gaga has been out of the spotlight since August, so no pregnancy pictures surfaced. During an interview last year, Gaga said, "What I really want is to be a mom. That's my next starring role, I hope." Well, looks like she got her wish. So again, congratulations to Gaga.
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Music from Glorilla still headed your way on this Monday morning. Also, Tim's is headed in your direction. 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

0: Nah, this can't stand me now. 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
1: That's the gun.
0: Be letting it go, I said about these niggas. I don't wanna hang with them. They don't have no business. They be gone for

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Lane James still headed your way on this Monday morning. So is Jay Holiday. What's up? 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

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Chris Brown with the Jewel is still headed your way. So is Kehlani's Folded. Plus, Kenneth Petty is taking it back to court because he said, I'm not paying you no money out of my wife's pocket to his sexual assault victim. We'll talk more about that next.

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0: girl, you a 10. 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

0: DJ Envy, Jess Hilarious, Charlamagne Tha God. We are the Breakfast Club. Let's get in some front page news. Let's start with some football.
1: Seriously, the NFL started?
0: The Lions beat the Saints 31-30. Salute to everybody in Detroit. What up, Doe? The Ravens beat the Colts. The Jets, wow. Jets beat the Titans 23-10. The Steelers beat the Falcons. Vikings beat the Packers. Cardinals beat the Chargers. Eagles beat the Commanders. Raiders beat the Dolphins. The Bears squashed the Panthers 59-37. The Bills beat the Texans. The Jaguars beat the Browns. The Bengals beat the Buccaneers. Oh, yeah, and them Giants, where you at, Trav? I see you all in the game, all in the video. The Giants beat the Cowboys 28-20.
1: Yo, I didn't even know the NFL season started, yo. I was watching college football. Salute to South Carolina State. They beat Virginia State 66-0. Okay, USC, South Carolina Gamecocks, they busted ass on Saturday as well.
0: Cowboys right. Looked bad last night. I just want to put
1: that out there. The Cowboys played? I don't believe this, yo. I think that was AI.
0: Giants are going to the Super Bowl!
2: Didn't it just start?
0: I don't care. The Cowboys got smacked. They got squashed.
1: Now, slow down. The score was 28-20.
0: I thought you didn't watch the game. I thought you didn't watch the game.
1: I didn't, but I heard. Somebody told me.
0: The
1: score was 28-20. I was out and about last night.
0: But I was nothing about it.
1: The game was the score was 28-20. I was like, y'all busted ass.
0: We did bust ass. We did bust ass.
1: You didn't bust ass.
0: Remember Friday? Oh, y'all going to lose. You shut down. You know my squad. You know what we got.
1: There's no way I said that Friday because I didn't even know the season was starting Sunday.
0: Good morning, Mimi.
3: Good morning, MB, Charlamagne, Lauren. How y'all doing this morning?
1: Good morning, Tamisha Brown from Howard University.
3: Good morning. 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All right, let's get right
1: Mimi!
3: Into it.
1: Yeah. All right.
3: Okay, let's get right into this. So President Trump this morning, you guys, is doubling down on those $5,000 checks we told you about last week. He's promising those checks to every American adult if Republicans keep control of Congress. Now, Trump first announced this idea last week, and on Sunday, he was asked, this was yesterday when he was in Ireland, he was asked whether Congress would have to approve the money and whether the government could actually afford it. Let's listen.
4: If the Republicans win, as I said, it's $5,000 for all adults in the country, and we can easily handle that because we're taking in so much money. We've never done better. The Democrats can't make that pledge because it'll all go to hell right away. If the Democrats get in, you'll go into a depression. If we get in, we will continue this incredible situation. I mean, we have the strongest, we're the strongest we've ever been. We have trillions of dollars coming into the country, and the $5,000 is going to everybody. I made that pledge. I always keep my pledge.
1: This is what I don't understand, right? Like, you know, Republicans currently control both chambers of the U.S. Congress. Why don't somebody just ask him a simple question? How come you just don't give people the checks now?
3: Right now.
1: Why you just don't do it right now? Like, I don't understand why the media is even playing this game with him. Somebody has had to ask him that already, right?
3: I thought of it because right now there's already Republicans and both in the Senate and in the House and the presidency. So
1: and they hold majorities in both of them in the House and Senate. You cut the check now.
3: Exactly. But it's important to say that critics are calling this a campaign bribe, an attempt to buy votes, and they are telling voters not to fall for it. And so we will continue to follow that. But Congress would also have to vote on something like that. The president does not have the power to just give everyone a $5,000 check. And this morning, there's a major shakeup coming to SNAP benefits, and it's supposed to happen at the end of September. So this is all part of President Trump's One Big Beautiful Bill. So there are already work requirements in place, which have made it harder for people to keep their SNAP benefits, not to mention the administrative hurdles signing up now takes. Those extra steps have led people, you know, just being kicked off the program. And now what's new this morning is the question of who is going to bear the cost of SNAP, the administrative costs. So right now, states pay half, but starting October 1st, they'll pay 75%, and that could lead to more people being kicked off because that's a bigger burden for states to bear. So right now it's 50-50. Starting October 1st, states will have to take on more of that cost and pay 75%. Food access groups, they're calling for Congress to push this back. They say states need more time to figure out how they're going to come up with this extra funding so that people do not get kicked off of their SNAP benefit. So we will continue to watch that. And lastly, you may have noticed that gas prices keep creeping back up,
0: yeah,
3: the national average.
0: They are high.
3: Yes. They have definitely gone way back up. So just 13 cents in the last week, about 30 cents in this month. So we're at about $4.30. But the diesel may be the bigger story. It is now the highest it's ever been, topping $6 a gallon nationwide. The average is $6 in California, it's like $8.30 for the first time. And that matters because even if you don't drive diesel, you don't drive, truckers do in those trucks. They move your food, they move your clothes, just about anything you buy. And so here's what everyday people are saying about the gas prices.
2: This is crazy out here. You work so hard to make ends meet and take care of your family. And next thing you know, gas then went up overnight.
5: I just wish that gas prices were a lot cheaper so we could all do things that are extra, that, you know, like groceries. It's now $48 to fill my, to do a half a tank. Isn't that awful? That's a crime.
1: And your president got the nerve to tell y'all we'll go into a depression if Dems get back in power in the midterms. The truth of the matter is we might, though, because we are already on that trajectory because of Donald Trump and all the foolish policies he's implemented that have us in this current debacle that we're in.
0: All right.
3: Yeah. All right, well, coming up at 7, we're learning more about the mysterious death of Tasia Fortune. Police say they have arrested a suspect, but we'll tell you why some people are having a hard time believing that it was actually the suspect. We'll get into it.
0: All right, everybody else, get it off your chest. 800-585-1051. If you need to vent, maybe you had a great week. And Trav, you want to call?
1: Let me tell you something else.
0: Hi, Trav, y'all there?
1: Menopause is real. Don't ever think menopause is not real when you get to a certain age.
6: Is that
1: why you see some men of a certain age just walk around with a towel?
0: You had to be drinking last night.
1: I did not drink nothing.
6: Also, just some advice. Take the book out of there and it'll be better.
1: The book ain't in here, crazy human.
6: That's better for you to fan with.
0: That'd be too heavy.
6: Yeah.
0: You need a fan. There's a million and one fans in here. This guy drank last night. Look at him.
6: Honestly, I didn't see. I only gave him water.
0: Look at him.
1: I didn't drink nothing last night, boy.
0: Look at him. 800-585-1051 is The Breakfast Club. Good morning.
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11: Good early morning, Jacksonville. I-10 westbound at Lane Avenue. We have a broken down car in the area. We also see a couple brake lights due to an earlier broken down vehicle that's off to the shoulder. I-95 southbound at Bowden. Don't forget, we have that road construction, 103rd Street, both eastbound and westbound from Samaritan Way to Schindler Drive. See traffic troubles? Call the traffic tip line, 866-798-8477. From your traffic center, I'm Tanya Cummings.
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23: 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You might not be able to walk. 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
5: The John Harbaugh era in New York off to a good start. The Giants down the Cowboys 28-20 in the first Sunday night game of the season. Other top openers, the Bills scored late to knock off the Texans. And an overtime game, the Lions stopped a two-point conversion to edge the Saints. Week one ends tonight with the Chiefs hosting the Broncos. And Texas, after rallying to beat Ohio State, is the new number one in the college football coaches poll. The Buckeyes dropped from first to sixth. I'm Matt McCoy.
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0: guys, and woo, I'm happy. All right. Now, when we come back, we got front page news. Mimi will be joining us, and then Dr. Jess will be joining us. You know Dr. Jess. She's been up here many
1: Dr.
0: a time.
1: Dr. Jessica Clemens.
0: Yes. And we're going to talk to her in a little bit. It's The Breakfast Club. Good morning.
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0: 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Like I said, happy birthday, Nas! Yeah. Rest in peace, Prodigy!
1: Straight dogs on this side. Let's do or die to the death like the terminal ill.
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2: 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Shine a light on them.
1: It's time to shine a light on them.
3: Yo, it's way up at Angela Yee. I'm here with comedian Just Pam.
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3: And it's time to shine a light. And I want to shine a light on this nurse in Georgia. She created a YouTube character, Nurse Dolly. 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She's making healthcare approachable and fun for families online. She has a YouTube series called Mini Med School, and the channel already has about 41,000 subscribers since last year. 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
3: So she also helps teach kids about common procedures like x-rays and checkups. She uses different catchy songs, and then she has little animals and toy medical tools to explain these procedures. So being a nurse and a relatively new mom, she wanted to impact other kids as well. She said, I love nursing, but I also knew I wanted to reach people in a different way, especially families and children.
6: So she probably could teach some adults about some.
3: I know, because I already was like, oh, ooh.
6: See, I'm just saying, like, not just the kids.
3: This is how you clean. All right, make sure you floss. Tony, who do you want to shine a light on?
7: And I want to shine a light on my single. It's called The Seeds of Destiny. It's like a twist on rap and Christian music. It's a rap beat with Christian lyrics, and it's on my Tony Valiant Facebook page.
3: Can you give us a little something?
7: I be switching. I be getting them G's. Me be the best at B. You want to see me coming up against the nicest? I'm like Tyson. I start rolling them dices and get them G's more and more. You can see I'm the best that it ever was. You know I got them gloves. Like Mike Tyson, I straight send them to you. Champion.
3: Okay, and where can people find this again?
7: Tony Valiant's Facebook page.
3: All right, thank you for calling. I'm going to send you through to Nick Seale. Maybe he'll feature you.
7: All right,
3: take care. Y'all ain't right. Pam, what?
4: I'm behooved right now.
3: Behooved.
4: What?
3: What is behooved?
4: What was that? Okay. Exactly.
3: Okay. All right. Well, that is your Shine a Light, 800-292-5150. And when we come back, we have your Yeetie. And let's talk about Boosie. He was on 60 Minutes. We'll tell you what happened and why was Boosie, of all people, featured on 60 Minutes. And he's not happy about certain things he says was left out, but we'll tell you what that is. Also, all of y'all saying Free Lil Durk. Y'all might have helped have an impact. We'll talk about it. It's way up.
1: I said, listen. Coming up next, Angela spills the Yeetie.
3: Hey, it's Angela Yee. 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
12: Good morning, everyone. It's another hot and humid day today. High temperatures will be in the low 90s, but with the humidity, it will feel like around 105 degrees later on this afternoon. We're not going to have too much rain. We have about a 30% coverage. That means isolated to widely scattered showers are possible later on this afternoon and early this evening. On Tuesday, the winds are going to pick up, and by Wednesday, it will be windy. Temperatures are back down into the 80s, and we'll be tracking only a few isolated coastal showers. With your most accurate forecast, I'm First Coast News meteorologist Lee Southwick.
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5: Good morning, everyone. It's another hot and humid day today. High temperatures will be in the low 90s, but with the humidity, it will feel like around 105 degrees later on this afternoon. We're not going to have too much rain. We have about a 30% coverage. That means isolated to widely scattered showers are possible later on this afternoon and early this evening. On Tuesday, the winds are going to pick up, and by Wednesday, it will be windy. Temperatures are back down into the 80s, and we'll be tracking only a few isolated coastal showers. With your most accurate forecast, I'm First Coast News meteorologist Lee Southwick.
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0: brat. It's 95 degrees. I ain't got no and no gang got me. Let's go. I'm about to show my
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2: Good morning, everyone. It's another hot and humid day today. High temperatures will be in the low 90s, but with the humidity, it will feel like around 105 degrees later on this afternoon. We're not going to have too much rain. We have about a 30% coverage. That means isolated to widely scattered showers are possible later on this afternoon and early this evening. On Tuesday, the winds are going to pick up, and by Wednesday, it will be windy. Temperatures are back down into the 80s, and we'll be tracking only a few isolated coastal showers. With your most accurate forecast, I'm First Coast News meteorologist Lee Southwick.
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3: What's up? It's Way Up with Angela Yee. It's me and Just Pam here.
4: Absolutely, y'all.
3: And it's time for Ask Yee. And we have Janine on the line, and she is feeling the pressure right now. She has a teenage daughter who lost her father a few years ago. She lost her job. She's behind in the rent, and she is just feeling like, how am I do it?
5: I just lost my job, and I have a high schooler that's a freshman, and I've been going to the school every day in the middle of trying to find a job, pay all the bills. She lost her dad in 2019. Mm. I'm just having a hard time.
3: Okay. What city are you in?
5: Chicago.
3: Tell me all the things that you need.
5: I just got unemployment, but they said they're taking 25% of it. I got my first check. It was 1 week. I paid what I could for the rent, so I still owe the remaining of the rent, $14.50. My electric bill's about to get disconnected the 21st. It's just so much.
3: Mm-hmm. Man, I understand. Do you go to church at all out there?
5: I do. I had a couple job interviews set up, and I know I'll land something quick, but you know how it is. You're just going through it right now.
3: Right.
5: You know,
3: it's like a lot happened all at once.
5: Yes.
3: Have you spoken to your pastor about this? Because I do know that they have funds set aside for situations where people need help in an emergency.
5: I haven't.
3: You know, sometimes I think also our pride doesn't want us to say that we need help to people and we feel like we can do it all ourselves. That is why there's all these things in life that we can't anticipate happening. And I do feel like you need help. You should be able to let people who you trust know that you need some help. And you do feel like you'll be able to get a job fairly quickly.
5: Oh, yeah. So I have 2 interviews this week. Ladies, pray for me because I got my outfit ready.
3: You know, and I think that once that happens, you'll feel better. But sometimes we just be like, oh, I need a moment to be overwhelmed.
5: And then on top of this freshman, you know, she just started. She lost her dad. So she has that pity and thinks that she could just do what she wants because she's 13. Her mouth. And that's more hurtful than anything right now.
4: You have to understand that, too. She's looking at you. So if you're in this situation where you're feeling like you're having a hard time, she's also going to have a hard time. So as a mom, sometimes you have to put that to the side. Just like you said, I always got to be strong for everybody else, even though it's okay to not be okay. But you also have to remember that that little girl is looking at you. And she's looking at you for the strength, because losing a job, losing the lights can't compare to actually losing your dad or losing a parent. So, you know, you have to be there for her, and you would probably need to lean on whoever else you need to lean on. And in my case, I would be leaning on God as heavily as I possibly can, because that's the only place you're going to be able to get that strength from. To be able to be there for that little girl in her time of need. She's crying out for help. It might be silently. She could be acting out. But she's trying to communicate with you the best way that she can as a teenager. And unfortunately, you got to uncover the pieces of what she's trying to say. But you have to be in a certain place yourself.
3: And you know, sometimes that is getting her professional help. Because there might be things that you don't even know the right questions to
5: God,
3: ask.
5: I've been on the phone this morning. I'm on it. I'm on it 100% trying.
3: I want to say it feels like you are pulling it together. It's just too many things at once. But you have 2 job interviews lined up today.
4: Yes.
3: You already was on the phone today to get your daughter the help that she needs. It feels like... You just need to breathe.
4: She just needed the vent.
3: But
4: needs to get it out.
3: Yes. You know.
5: You guys are amazing.
3: What I want to do is, hold on, let me find this restaurant in Chicago. I feel like you need a little night out.
5: Right. You're so sweet.
3: Hold on, let me find Soul Vibes. You know Soul Vibes?
5: I heard about that place. They have good wings.
3: I want to make sure that we treat you and your daughter to a nice dinner on us. Okay. While you're going through these things. But I'm going to say,
4: definitely.
3: You got this. I really feel that.
4: Unlimited prayers your way.
3: But definitely ask for help when you need it.
5: Yes. I'm going to call the church right now. Thank you so much, Angela.
3: All right. Take care. Mm-hmm. All right. Well, Top Dog Law is built for tough cases. 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And when we come back, Money Long is going to be joining us. You know, amazing songwriter, amazing singer, performer, all of the things. We're going to talk to her about what she has coming up. She went through a near-death experience and she put out a song called Riches. And we're going to talk to her about everything she's been doing since then and how that's affected her career and just her mental. It's way up.
1: Angela Yee is way up.
0: All the way up.
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7: Good morning, everyone. It's another hot and humid day today. High temperatures will be in the low 90s, but with the humidity, it will feel like around 105 degrees later on this afternoon. We're not going to have too much rain. We have about a 30% coverage. That means isolated to widely scattered showers are possible later on this afternoon and early this evening. On Tuesday, the winds are going to pick up, and by Wednesday, it will be windy. Temperatures are back down into the 80s, and we'll be tracking only a few isolated coastal showers. With your most accurate forecast, I'm First Coast News meteorologist Lee Southwick.
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3: Yo, it's Way Up with Angela Yee. Just Pam.
4: Yes, ma'am.
3: Thanks for being here today.
4: Thank you for having me.
3: And you'll hear Just Pam on the next couple of episodes of Lip Service as well.
4: Absolutely.
3: We have one tomorrow with Beanie Man.
4: Man.
3: That's going to be dropping. We also have Clarissa Shields on the way.
4: Yes.
3: We also have Mojo Brooks on the way, by the way. Now, you have some shows coming up.
4: Yes, I'm going to be in Panama City.
3: So exciting.
4: Yes, actual Panama, not Florida, the country, with the hilarious Eli Rich. So we got shows this weekend coming up. And then I will be in Philly with Plastic Cup Boys, Naeem Lynn, Spank Horton, October 2nd through the 4th.
3: Okay. That's a fun time.
4: Absolutely.
3: All right. Well, thank you again to Money Long for joining us today. Really had a good time with her. I'm such a fan of Money Long.
4: Yes, I love her.
3: And as you know, this is your show, so you have the last word.
5: I definitely took $50 from my dad before so I could join the step team in middle school. I was the only white boy on that squad, but I killed it.
6: What's up? My name's Shannon. I'm from Brooklyn. We're going to shine a light on my brother, Lil Durk, because y'all counted him out. A lot of people counted him out. Just count him back in. Free Durk till they free Durk.
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But don't forget, you got a chance to win your way into Disney. I'll tell you how you can score tickets for you and the family in 7 minutes after that Chris Brown new flame. 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

0: T-Roy right here inside your radio, back from a Walt Disney World. And first and foremost, let me go ahead and say this right now. All this week, you got a chance to win a family four-pack of tickets to go to Walt Disney World and claim, and you'll also qualify for the grand prize, which is Pixie Dust annual passes. So if you want the annual passes, I got you today. Now look, man, all week long, I'm going to be giving you the recap of Disney World tickets. So, I mean, of just Disney World. Like, there was so much I did in since last Tuesday. I've been there since last Tuesday. Yeah, so first and foremost, let me just say this again. If you haven't been to Epcot, Hollywood Studios, Magic Kingdom, or Animal Kingdom in a minute, this is probably the best time to go. The weather's changing. It's not as hot. It's cool. And the lines ain't as crazy as they were during the summer. So if you want to go to Disney World, listen up today at 3 o'clock. Starting at 3 o'clock is how you can win tickets to Disney World. So make sure you pay attention for your chance to win. All right? Other than that, did you know Wu-Tang Clan is going to be in Orlando on September the 22nd? And if you want to see the Wu-Tang, today might be your lucky day. Pay attention. I got tickets this hour.
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93.3 to BJS representing hip hop and R&B flavor. I don't know about you, but I'm excited for this. Bone Thugs and Harmony, Wu-Tang Clan at the Kia Center in Orlando, September the 22nd. And I want you and a friend to go. If you want to go see Wu-Tang Clan, you got to call me right now and say, Wu-Tang Clan ain't nothing to mess with. If you are the ninth caller to say that, I got two tickets for you to go see Wu-Tang and Bone, Bone, Bone, Bone Thugs and Harmony live next Tuesday.

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0: Leroy here with the latest on news you need to know for Monday, September the 14th. Well, today is National Sober Day, also National Parents Day Off, and it's National Eat a Hoagie Day, National Coloring Day, and National Cream-Filled Donut Day. All right, let's get into it. The latest in news you need to know. Millions dropped from SNAP food assistance. About 5 million Americans have lost access to SNAP food benefits since the Republicans-backed federal budget law took effect. Damn, that sucks. And shout out to Jennifer Hudson. The show is returning for its fifth season with the star-studded guest list and the beloved Spirit Tunnel segment. The show aims to continue its reputation as a daytime staple starting today. And rapper Lil Durk was acquitted by the federal jury in a case involving the attempted killing of a rival rapper, Quando Rondo, at a Los Angeles gas station, which resulted in the death of Rondo's cousin. Despite the acquittal, the prosecution plans to present evidence in Durk's second trial. And Lotto and 21 Savage has made their first public appearance together at the U.S. Open since confirming their relationship and welcoming their baby girl earlier this year. The couple had previously kept their relationship low-key, but their recent appearance together sparked a buzz amongst fans. And Drake has finally revealed that his mysterious Fear of Missing Out project is a not-so-short film. You can check out the trailer on his Instagram. On top of that, Drake revealed that it will be arriving tomorrow. And Jay-Z celebrated the red carpet premiere of his HBO documentary series, Jay-Z and 8, which was produced by Rick Rubin. The 8-part series dives into Jay-Z's life, career, writing process, and experience that shaped him. The documentary offers fans a chance to hear Jay-Z reflect on the stories and ideas behind his music, showcasing his elevation from Brooklyn rapper to cultural icon. And the Powerball jackpot is climbing with a no grand prize winner on Saturday night's drawing. That means $251 million will now be up for grabs for the next drawing set for tonight. Do you have a ticket? Hey, listen, for more of the latest and news you need to know, click the link on my bio on Instagram at IAMTEEROY 2.0.
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0: DJ Khaled.
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0: 93.3 to Beat Man. Don't forget, you got a chance to win your way into Walt Disney World. But first, let me give you the rewind of last week's experience. Had a chance to sit down with Kat from the Food and Wine Festival at Epcot. And yo, listen to this. MICKEYMOUSC, Mickey Mouse! But hold up, first and foremost, if we're talking about Mickey Mouse, we got to take a trip to Epcot. We got to get ready for the International Food and Wine Festival. Hey, Kat, what's up?
1: Hi, how are you doing?
0: I am awesome. First and foremost, I want to thank you because this is probably going to be the best part of my day. What is this today what we're going to be eating on anyway? What is this?
1: Apple strudel from the German Pavilion served with vanilla sauce.
0: Ooh.
1: This is one of our legacy items that was on the original menu 30 years ago in 1996.
0: Yeah, you know, I didn't realize that the Food and Wine has been around for 30 years already. And with the legacy menu, how many other legacies will we be seeing when you walk around all the world?
1: So we have 230 food and beverage offerings this year,
0: wow.
1: 30 of which are returning that could be considered the legacy items, 15 that are as is and 15 that

0: a little bit reimagined.
1: Mm-hmm.
0: Yeah, but they are definitely fan favorites, and you have to check them out.
1: What's something somebody can expect if they've never been to the International Food and Wine?
0: One of my new favorite items.
1: I was about to ask
0: brand
1: you.
0: New yeah, just this year yeah. from the Moroccan Pavilion is the chocolate pistachio cookie. I'm sure you've seen it all over
1: social media. I've seen it. Yes.
0: Fantastic.
1: Yes.
0: If you're a chocolate lover, it's a can't miss.
1: Mm-hmm. What's something else somebody should make sure they hit?
0: Another one of my favorites, right before you get into the international or the world showcase, is the pickle milkshake.
1: What?
0: From the Brewing Labs.
1: Okay.
0: Fantastic. It's a great mix of sweet and savory. And kind of a out of left field, like polarizing item, but it's one of my favorites. But the Food and Wine Festival will be open through until November 21st this year.
1: Okay. Oh, God. It's a little bit longer this year. Thank God.
0: Yeah, you've got plenty of time to try all those offerings.
1: Well, I want to thank you for just bringing me my first dessert of the day, and I'm definitely going to be snacking on this. Hey, listen, we got Kat here. We're talking about the International Food and Wine Festival going on at Epcot. I told you, MICKEYMOUSC.
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Good luck.

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0: Quarter mil for the Maybach truck.
1: Double R with the factory rims. I got the 90 years, the version of the bribes, I'm really a threat.
0: It's got to the point that I don't even care. I got jewels in a safe that I don't even wear.
1: Bro, I'll do it for some shoes and some clothes. You'll see what it'll do for a necklace. Right, sure, look like a spider. It's crawling a dollar on just her accessories.
0: Damn.
1: She made me wanna go harder. I like her aura. I think I'm obsessed with her.
0: Damn.
1: Birthday did him the worst, but he had a death.

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Say, T-Roy, I want to go to Walt Disney World, and you got to spell out M-I-C-K-E-Y-M-O-U-S-E, Mickey Mouse! Yeah, say that for your chance to win a family four-pack of tickets to Walt Disney World, and you got another chance to win today at 4:30.

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0: 93.3 The Beat, man. T-Roy right here and back from Walt Disney World. But while I was in Disney, I had a chance to sit down with some incredible people. So I'm about to let you rewind with my girl, Lidiana, who was my annual pass plug. So if you live in the state of Florida, you don't understand. An annual pass is better than anything else. MICKEYMOUSC, Mickey Mouse! We talking about the whole family when it comes to Walt Disney World. And if we're going to talk about the family, I might as well talk to Lidiana, because Lidiana is my plug for the annual pass holders.
1: Yes, What's up, Lidiana? Hi, how are you?
0: I'm going to be better now, because a lot of people don't understand the benefits of being an annual pass holder.
1: Well, listen, I think you've been here. We're in the middle of the holidays here where are. And what better gift to give for the holidays than an annual pass? Mm-hmm. Because not only do you get admission to all four theme parks throughout every season, not just the holidays, right? But you also get this like little pixie dust with special benefits and perks just for pass holders.
0: Now, listen, I've been hearing about the pixie dust pass holder, and I wanted to know more about that. Please tell me more about that, because that's what I think I'm going to for this year.
1: Yes. So with the pixie dust pass, you can get that for only $27 a month.
0: You lying.
1: Plus an no, I'm not. I would not do that. Plus a down payment. Mm-hmm. But that, again, that gives you access year-round to all of the magic. But those perks that I was mentioning earlier, it includes parking.
0: Yes.
1: At the theme parks. It includes discounts on dining, merchandise, resort hotel stays. So if they're driving from Jacksonville, they can make a weekend of it because they can use their pass holder discount if we have one.
0: Mm-hmm.
1: And then just get into the park, you know, with their annual pass.
0: And a lot of people don't understand how much money you save just by being an annual pass holder. What else should people know about annual passes?
1: Well, we also have, from time to time, we have special benefits, special events that are just for Disney pass holders. We love our pass holders and we want them to feel special. So we have magnets. I forgot to bring you one.
0: Yeah, I was about to say, where's my magnet for my car?
1: It's in my bag. I'm going to bring it to you.
0: I want to put my magnet on my car.
1: This year, the one that we just released has Kermit on it.
0: What?
1: In honor of him taking over Rock and Roller Coaster.
0: Yeah.
1: So I will get those to you right after this.
0: Lidiana's here, and I told you it's all about being an annual pass holder. And if you are a Florida resident, take advantage of all the discounts and opportunity. Now, can they go somewhere online to get all the details so they can read about it?
1: Absolutely. They can go to DisneyWorld.com/pass for more information on all of our passes.
0: Do that right now. I know you will be happy, because we here at Walt Disney World. Don't forget, coming up at 4 o'clock, you got another chance to win your way into Walt Disney World, so pay attention to the 4 at 4.
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0: Starting at 6 p.m. for the Bud Light Jaguars football face-off. 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

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T-Roy back from Walt Disney World. 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

0: 93.3 to be jazz, representing hip hop and R&B. Flavo Man. Yes, the 484 is being brought to you by MICKEYMOUSC, Mickey Mouse. Hey, amen. The 484 today and all this week is going to be dedicated to Mickey Mouse, because you can win a family 4-pack of tickets to go to Disney World, Epcot, what else? Hollywood Studios, and also, man, one of my favorite, Animal Kingdom. So if you haven't been to Magic Kingdom, if you haven't been to Epcot, if you haven't been to Disney World in a minute, make sure you write down the name of the song and the artist. Make sure you are paying attention, because at the end of the countdown today, you could go to Disney World. Let's get back into it. Here's song number three.
1: Number three.

0: 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Don't forget, I came back with tickets, so every day this week, you got a chance to win your way into Walt Disney World, and I also, at 3 o'clock of every hour, I will give you the recap of everybody I met during the week, because I got to go to Hollywood Studios, I got to go to Epcot, I got to go to Walt Disney World, and I got to go to Animal Kingdom, man, and also, I got to experience every ride at every park. And if you haven't been to Disney in a world in a minute, man, I'm telling you right now, it is so worth it. And right now is the best time to go because the Food and Wine Festival is going on at Epcot. Now, here's something I want to tell everybody. From what I've learned by being down there during the week and the weekend is if you're going to go to Epcot, Food and Wine, they say the best days to go is during the week. Friday, Saturday, and Sunday are the most chaotic days for Food and Wine. So I just want to put that out there. All right. And you know what, man? We're in the rainy season in Orlando and in Jacksonville. So make sure you get you some umbrellas. Make sure you get some small ponchos, because a poncho will save your life during these months in Orlando. Hey, don't believe me? You can see it all come to life on my Instagram at IAMTEEROY 2.0. I got one more song to go before I'm looking for caller number 9 to send you to Disney World!
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And now it's time for me to open up the door to Walt Disney World. Remember, if you are my ninth caller, if you can tell me the name of the song and the artist for all four songs, I will bless you with four tickets to go to Walt Disney World, Epcot, Hollywood Studios, and Animal Kingdom. So if you want to go to Walt Disney World, be that caller right now, 904-696-2328.

coming up in less than 7 minutes. I got the latest in news you need to know. But first, you need to know to play that Powerball. $251 million is up for grabs. I'll tell you more.

0: Leroy here with the latest on news you need to know for Monday, September the 14th. Well, today is National Sober Day, also National Parents Day Off, and it's National Eat a Hoagie Day, National Coloring Day, and National Cream-Filled Donut Day. All right, let's get into it. The latest in news you need to know. Millions dropped from SNAP food assistance. About 5 million Americans have lost access to SNAP food benefits since the Republicans-backed federal budget law took effect. Damn, that sucks. And shout out to Jennifer Hudson. The show is returning for its fifth season with the star-studded guest list and the beloved Spirit Tunnel segment. The show aims to continue its reputation as a daytime staple starting today. And rapper Lil Durk was acquitted by the federal jury in a case involving the attempted killing of a rival rapper, Quando Rondo, at a Los Angeles gas station, which resulted in the death of Rondo's cousin. Despite the acquittal, the prosecution plans to present evidence in Durk's second trial. And Lotto and 21 Savage has made their first public appearance together at the U.S. Open since confirming their relationship and welcoming their baby girl earlier this year. The couple had previously kept their relationship low-key, but their recent appearance together sparked a buzz amongst fans. And Drake has finally revealed that his mysterious Fear of Missing Out project is a not-so-short film. You can check out the trailer on his Instagram. On top of that, Drake revealed that it will be arriving tomorrow. And Jay-Z celebrated the red carpet premiere of his HBO documentary series, Jay-Z and 8, which was produced by Rick Rubin. The 8-part series dives into Jay-Z's life, career, writing process, and experience that shaped him. The documentary offers fans a chance to hear Jay-Z reflect on the stories and ideas behind his music, showcasing his elevation from Brooklyn rapper to cultural icon. And the Powerball jackpot is climbing with a no grand prize winner on Saturday night's drawing. That means $251 million will now be up for grabs for the next drawing set for tonight. Do you have a ticket? Hey, listen, for more of the latest and news you need to know, click the link on my bio on Instagram at IAMTEEROY 2.0.
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Wu-Tang Clan, September the 22nd, down in Orlando at the Kia Center. And if you want to go, you got a chance to win tickets right now, man. Beat my ninth caller, say 93.3 to Beat Jams, representing hip-hop and R&B flavor, and say, Wu-Tang Clan ain't nothing to mess with. And you will get tickets to see Wu-Tang Clan and Bone Thugs and Harmony Tuesday, September the 22nd, down in Orlando. Good luck.

And you know what, man? In honor of Ticket Tuesday, we go into Disney World! So from 2 to 7 p.m., man, make sure you are listening for your chance to win a family four-pack of tickets to go and experience Disney World. If you haven't been to Walt Disney World, if you haven't been to Epcot, if you haven't been to Animal Kingdom, if you haven't been to Hollywood Studios, yo, man, I'm going to start putting the videos and pictures up from my whole week experience at Disney. Now, here's the thing I want to say. When I was at Disney, I had the lightning pass to ride every ride. I rode every ride at every park for 4 days straight, man. And I'm telling you right now, if you know like I know, this is the best time to go to Food and Wine. And if you're going to go to Food and Wine, I highly recommend don't go on Friday and don't go on Saturday. Those are the most busiest days for Food and Wine at Epcot. So if you're going to go, go Sunday and Monday through Thursday. So, man, I feel like I'm getting sick during the week. Yeah. Hey, man, tomorrow it's all about Walt Disney World. If you want tickets, make sure you locked in from 2 to 7 p.m. I'm up and out your ear, but before I get out of here, hit me with that follow on Instagram at IAMTEEROY 2.0. And also, it's Victory Monday, so shout out to them Jaguars. You know what time it is. You might as well go ahead and say it. Lace up. Show.

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3: 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We don't blame you for having a one-track mind, because once you stop at Racetrack, no other stop will do.
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0: What you say?
1: Get that money. You know what I mean? We sliding through the old commercial free with it for 55 minutes right here on 93.2 The V. Got that Future on the way. Konnichiwa, Isaiah Rashad with Same Trip. But let me slide, though. Offset, Don Tolliver. Here's Worth It. Turn me up.

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1: 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You already
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2: Konnichiwa. 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

Yeah, we slide in those. 93 pointed to beat. I'm DJ Wizkid. I got Real Boston Richie coming up with Help Me. K-Camp with 2 Chainz, Cut Her Off. And if you got a request, tap in with the kid, though. I'm on Instagram with it at DJWIZKIDD or at 933 to beat jams, man. Right on the gram. In the meantime, here's Gunna with Burna Boy. WJ.

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3: It's probably like a day. 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